0: in the name of Jesus.
1: Can you put your hands together one more time? 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
1: Quinlet is my name. I'm a gospel minister. Over the years, gospel ministers all over the world have blessed life.

0: with their songs. They sing to glorify, magnify, uplift the name of the Lord. People like Sissy Winans.
1: Cause all my life you have been faithful.
0: Hey.
1: All my life you have been so, so good. With every prayer that I am able, oh, I will sing of the goodness of God.
0: God bless them wherever they are. And God bless every gospel minister all over the world. This time, the Bridge Group, my management team, and the record label, we have come out with something peculiar, inspired by the Holy Spirit, called Soakats, Soaking in Atmospheric Music. This is a song that brings you into the atmosphere of the Holy Spirit. It pushes you into the realms of the Holy Spirit. And it reveals the power of Elohim. We have come to inspire and to empower both the young and the old who have thirst to sing spiritual songs. The very new one on the table at the moment is called Wind Blow, Quillit featuring Timmy the Psalmist. It goes like this.
2: 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Holy Ghost, manifest yourself in here.
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1: Quinlet is my name. I'm a gospel minister. Over the years, gospel ministers all over the world have blessed lives with their songs. 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People like Sissy Winans. 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

0: that. God bless them wherever they are. And God bless every gospel minister all over the world. This time, Dead Bridge Group, my management team, and the record label, we have come out with something peculiar, inspired by the Holy Spirit, called Soakat, Soaking in Atmospheric Music. This is a song that brings you into the atmosphere of the Holy Spirit. It pushes you into the realms of the Holy Spirit. And it reveals the power of Elohim. We have come to inspire and to empower both the young and the old who have thirst to sing spiritual songs. The very new one on the table at the moment is called Wind Blow, Quinlit featuring Timmy the Psalmist. It goes like this.
1: Oh Lord, we are ready for the moon. Holy Ghost, manifest yourself in here.
0: Manifest yourself, Holy Spirit.
1: Oh, keep on. Ikukwo manonga. Move in your power. 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You are the fire. Hashatamana.

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glorify God. Let every knee bow. 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
1: Quinlet is my name. I'm a gospel minister. Over the years, gospel ministers all over the world have blessed lives with their songs. They seem to glorify, magnify, uplift the name of the Lord. People like Sissy Winans. Cause all my life you have been faithful. Hey, all my life you have been so, so good. With every prayer that I am able, oh, I will sing of the goodness of God. God bless them wherever they are. And God bless every gospel minister all over the world. This time, Dabridge Group, my management team, and the record label, we have come out with something peculiar, inspired by the Holy Spirit, called Soakats, Soaking in Atmospheric Music. This is a song that brings you into the atmosphere of the Holy Spirit. It pushes you into the realms of the Holy Spirit. And it reveals the power of Elohim. We have come to inspire and to empower both the young and the old who have thirst to sing spiritual songs. The very new one on the table at the moment is called Wind Blow, Quinlet featuring Timmy the Psalmist. It goes like this.
2: 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Holy Ghost, manifest yourself in here.

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1: God,
0: please be sent your Yamina, and God.

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0: I don't know how he. 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
1: Jesus.
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What got it? Timu, the other team. I worry, worry, worry, worry, worry, worry, worry, worry, worry, worry, worry, worry, worry, worry, worry, worry, worry, worry, worry, worry, worry, worry, worry, worry, worry, worry, worry, worry, 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
0: 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I'm in a man. I'm in a man. I'm in a man. I'm in a man. I'm in a man. I'm in a man. I'm in a man. I'm in a man. I'm in a man. I'm in a man. I'm in a man. I'm in a man. I'm in a man. I'm in a man. I'm in a man. I'm in a man. I'm in a man. I'm in a man. I'm in a man. I'm in a man. I'm in a man. I'm in a man. I'm in a man. I'm in a man. I'm in a man. I'm in a man. I'm in a man. I'm in a man. I'm in a man. I'm in a man. I'm in a man. I'm in a man. I'm in a man. I'm in a man. I'm in a man. I'm in a man. I'm in a man. I'm in a man. I'm in a man. I'm in a man. I'm in a man. I'm in a man. I'm in a man. I'm in a man. I'm in a man. I'm in a man. I'm in a man. I'm in a man. I'm in a man. I'm in a man. I'm in a man. I'm in a man.

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But I'm in the house, and I'm home. What do you see? 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Yes, you know what's up, Yari. 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
0: Just last 2 months.
1: Last 2 months.
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0: Brinsley.
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0: A friend on a pan in Chominia. Now, Prince, I will share. Abrantia, what fresh of Tietia Krukrua, you beside Sika.
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0: But minim Sabrantia, 2 months ago, now a slayer, Gianni D. But then now, Brantia, wait. On Timmy Framing from US. Was a poor junior. Maybe I said, my $200. 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

0: one any matter. 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A radio swap to Mono.
1: Jesus.
0: I'm going to be free, cast behind me. At Amos today. 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I'm a runner. Yes, you bro. A radio swap to Mono. I'm a radio swap to Mono.

0: А сумбу цеб я син омени лара. 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Can you bless Sammy Wong, yeah? 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Afe, praise be the Makase. Preach, go down. Preach, me, to you, my name, you
1: Jesus.
0: They catch us and record the mommy.
1: My God.
0: Richie.
1: My God.
0: Mommy Santos and my name, and the other Bob on team. I said, who are done? No. What's in my name? Now, when you're worried, worried, worried, worried. Preach, me, what's in my uncle, go to your bar?

0: 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Listen, when you are power, no food for me.
1: Oh,
0: Jesus, praise be. When your power did me,

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1: Quinlet is my name. I'm a gospel minister. Over the years, gospel ministers all over the world have blessed lives with their songs. They seem to glorify, magnify, uplift the name of the Lord. People like Sissy Winans. Cause all my life you have been faithful. Hey, all my life you have been so, so good. With every prayer that I am able, oh, I will sing of the goodness of God. God bless them wherever they are. And God bless every gospel minister all over the world. This time, Dabridge Group, my management team, and the record label, we have come out with something peculiar, inspired by the Holy Spirit, called Soakats, Soaking in Atmospheric Music. This is a song that brings you into the atmosphere of the Holy Spirit. It pushes you into the realms of the Holy Spirit. And it reveals the power of Elohim. We have come to inspire and to empower both the young and the old who have thirst to sing spiritual songs. The very new one on the table at the moment is called Wind Blow, Quinlet featuring Timmy the Psalmist. It goes like this.
2: Oh Lord, we are ready for the moon. Holy Ghost, manifest yourself in here.
1: Manifest yourself, Holy Spirit.

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1: Quinlet is my name. I'm a gospel minister. Over the years, gospel ministers all over the world have blessed lives with their songs. They seem to glorify, magnify, uplift the name of the Lord. People like Sissy Winans. Cause all my life you have been faithful. Hey, all my life you have been so, so good. With every prayer that I am able, oh, I will sing of the goodness of God. God bless them wherever they are. And God bless every gospel minister all over the world. This time, the Bridge Group, my management team, and the record label, we have come out with something peculiar, inspired by the Holy Spirit, called Soakats, Soaking in Atmospheric Music. This is a song that brings you into the atmosphere of the Holy Spirit. It pushes you into the realms of the Holy Spirit. And it reveals the power of Elohim. We have come to inspire and to empower both the young and the old who have thirst to sing spiritual songs. The very new one on the table at the moment is called Wind Blow, Quinlet featuring Timmy the Psalmist. It goes like this.
2: Oh Lord, we are ready for the moon. Holy Ghost, manifest yourself in here.
1: Manifest yourself, God.

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1: Quinlet is my name. I'm a gospel minister. Over the years, gospel ministers all over the world have blessed lives with their songs. They seem to glorify, magnify, uplift the name of the Lord. People like Sissy Winans. Cause all my life you have been faithful. Hey, all my life you have been so, so good. With every prayer that I am able, oh, I will sing of the goodness of God. God bless them wherever they are. And God bless every gospel minister all over the world. This time, Dabridge Group, my management team and record label, we have come out with something peculiar, inspired by the Holy Spirit, called Soakats, Soaking in Atmospheric Music. This is a song that brings you into the atmosphere of the Holy Spirit. It pushes you into the realms of the Holy Spirit. And it reveals the power of Elohim. We have come to inspire and to empower both the young and the old who have thirst to sing spiritual songs. The very new one on the table at the moment is called Wind Blow, Quinlet featuring Timmy the Psalmist. It goes like this.
2: Oh Lord, we are ready for the moon. Holy Ghost, manifest yourself in here.
1: Manifest yourself, Holy Spirit.
2: Oh, keep warm. Move in your power. Move in your mind. You are the fire.

0: for engagements here.
1: Correct.
0: For instance, Jesus had to come to earth. He had to die. But before dying, he had to be born. Mm-hmm. And he came through the womb of a woman.
1: Right.
0: The reason why he didn't come the first time in the clouds of glory was because that goes against the rules.
1: Right, right.
0: He will violate the rules of engagement because the right of entry to the planet is the womb of a woman. Mm-hmm. So he had to be born to give him access to the earth,
1: right,
0: realm. And you got to understand this, that God makes promises, but every promise of God is conditional.
1: That's right.
0: It just won't happen because God said it.
1: That's right.
0: So God says it, and our agreement to what God says is the responsibility we take upon ourselves to contend for that prophecy.
1: That's right.
0: And to engage it.
1: That's right.
0: You see, prayer engages what God has said. You engage the prophecy because anything in the earth realm that comes from heaven, the enemy will put up a fight. Mm-hmm. In the book of Daniel, the Bible said that when Daniel had fasted for 21 days and prayed to understand,
1: right,
0: the prophecy of Jeremiah, when he activated the prophecy of Jeremiah through fasting and prayer in Daniel, the ninth chapter, right, immediately he stirred up
1: the
0: demonic forces.
1: That's right.
0: In the heavenlies.
1: That's right.
0: Who were responsible for the physical governance.
1: That's right.
0: Of the kingdom of Persia in those days. We had King Darius, and King Darius, underneath King Darius, was the prince of Persia,
1: right,
0: who was the unseen ruler ruling through the natural ruler.
1: That's right.
0: And so when Daniel activated the prophecy through fasting and prayer, there was a resistance in the heavens and a conflict,
1: right,
0: right in the heavens. And the prince of Persia withstood the angel of the Lord for 21 days. Mm-hmm. The only reason why the angel came through, as you know, Paula, was the consistency and the persistence of the prayers of Daniel.
1: That's
0: and
1: right.
0: That brought angelic reinforcement.
1: Right, right.
0: And when angelic reinforcement and assistance came, then the angel Gabriel broke through and came to Daniel and said, I am here in response to your prayers.
1: Right, right.
0: So the thing that brought

0: come on the scene through daily prayer, fasting, consecration, and God comes to town in response to prayer.
1: And here's what I'm going to say prophetically to where we are right now. And Archbishop, I just feel the Spirit of God, and you can bring corrections, say, but I know Joel is a book that shows us an end time picture, shows us a great outpouring of God's Spirit. But prior to what would be called restoration in the book of Joel, which we will say is reformation, which means coming back into divine alignment, it's really a structural adjustment. It has to do with the skeletal system. The Bible says that there's desolation. Mm-hmm. And out of that desolation, when everything is falling apart, now some people are sitting there crying over what's going on in the world and the economy and the recession and governments and nations. I'm rejoicing over it because some things had to be shaken. It all had to be shaken up because out of desolation, in the book of Joel came consecration. Mm-hmm. When my people called, he called a solemn fast. Mm-hmm. He called an assembling together. Mm-hmm. When they blew the trumpet with a solemn fast and assembling together, and they begin to pray like that, then the Bible says there was restoration. And we know that there was an overflow, that the vats were full of wine, the presses were full of wine, and the vats were full of oil. We'll never have a spiritual outpouring or a material outpouring to the degree that God wants to unless there is real consecration. Mm-hmm. Until we consecrate, until we come back, and consecration is the place of complete commitment, mm-hmm. of superimposing heaven on earth through mm-hmm. prayer, through fasting, through our weaponry that God has given us. We're not going to see the true restoration mm-hmm. of all things. Mm-hmm. And until the days of restitution, until it comes of all things. Mm-hmm. So we're sitting here waiting on God, but God's really waiting on us. Mm-hmm. And I say, people say, where's the God of Elijah? But I say, God's saying, where's the Elijah of God? Mm-hmm. You know, God's saying, where is the man? Where is the woman to stand in that place and pull heaven to earth?
0: Jesus said, what things soever you bind on earth shall be bound in heaven. And what you lose on earth is losing heaven. So God is saying, I've already loosed things. And I've already bind some things. But you got to be in a place, in an intercession and in prayer, where you know the mind of God.
1: Right.
0: Because you just can't go binding and losing things.
1: Right.
0: In order for you to be, Jesus said that specifically to Peter. When he said to Peter, who do men say that I am, to the apostles? And everybody said, one of the old prophets and et cetera. And he said, who do you say that I am? And Peter said, thou art a Christ, the Son of the living God. Then Jesus said, flesh and blood has not revealed this unto you, but my Father which is in heaven.
1: Right.
0: Then said Jesus unto you, none of the apostles. He said, but to you, Peter, I give the keys of the kingdom of heaven. And that stands for revelation and spiritual authority. And he said, I give you the keys to give you access to the throne of the Father. And he said, because you have trained yourself and because you've been blessed to hear from heaven and to have access to the Father, now you have keys that allows you to access heaven, to hear and to know what is bound in heaven so you can enforce it on earth and to know what is loose in heaven and to carry it out on the earth. So binding and losing is not for everybody.
1: Right.
0: That is governmental intercession.
1: Come on.
0: That is for those who hear.
1: That's right.
0: That is for those who have trained their spiritual senses.
1: That's right.
0: That is for those who have a prophetic ears to hear what heaven's legislations decrees is concerning matters of the earth and families and communities and cities and nations. And Jesus said that is for those who hear from heaven. So there is a dimension of intercession where you don't just pray by what is just written, praying by what heaven is saying now, prophetic intercession.
1: Right.
0: So as God speaks, like Elijah was told to go show himself to Ahab, and God said, I'm sending abundance of rain to the earth. And then the Bible said he announced it to Ahab and goes to the top of Carmel and puts his head between his knees and began to intercede. Yeah. He was engaging the prophetic word.
1: That's right.
0: He had heard from God.
1: Right.
0: Now he had to enforce the prophetic word. And that is another dimension of intercession, hearing what heaven is saying about conditions of community, cities, churches, nations. That dimension is not for everybody.
1: No. And when he was in that position, it's a birthing. It's an oriental, actually, position of old that he was pushing. He was birthing forth. Mm-hmm. And for

0: some people, they go, well, what do you mean prophetic? They think, and a lot of people think prophetic just word of knowledge, word of discernment, but mm-hmm. prophetic is revelatory ministry. Mm-hmm. It's the exegesis of God. It is literally
1: advanced knowledge.
0: It's the supernatural communications of another atmosphere given through either the word of God, through heaven, through an anointed man or woman of God that is released through the influences of that anointed man or woman of God, or through the revealed word of God that is now God's perspective on the situation. And that's called revelatory ministry, prophetic. We can't just pray the letter of the law. It kills. We've got to pray with the life of the Spirit, which means we've got to be in that place. God said in Exodus 25, make me a sanctuary, a sacred, holy place. We've got to make God a sanctuary, a tabernacle, that he doesn't just have visitation, but habitation, that we're releasing, that he's working in us and through us to establish the kingdom of God.
1: I think when we understand this, that God is not in charge of this world.
0: Right.
1: I like saying things like that.
0: Yeah, because everyone's going, ooh, you know.
1: You know, we need to be awakened.
0: Exactly.
1: And when you understand that the devil is the god of this world and he is in charge.
0: You'll do something.
1: That's it. Because, you see, a lot of folks believe that after Jesus died and shed his blood and destroyed principalities and powers and made a public show of them and triumphed over them, that was it.
0: Right.
1: But you got to understand that it's not that. The reason being that Paul wasn't with the apostles. He came after Jesus' resurrection from the dead. Mm-hmm. And he came and brought the Pauline revelation.
0: Right.
1: And wrote Ephesians 6:12.
0: Right.
1: And said, we wrestle not against flesh and blood, but against principalities, against powers, against the rulers of darkness of this world. So the enemy rules and reigns in the places of darkness.
0: Right.
1: He can't dominate where there is light.
0: Right.
1: Because the weakness of light is the weakness of darkness is the appearance of light. So the enemy likes to keep us ignorant. He wants us to stay in darkness. And he said, over spiritual host of wickedness. So even though Jesus has triumphed over them, because Adam's list on the planet has not yet expired, Satan is still in charge of this world. And the only way we bring him under check and override him,
0: that's right,
1: is through intercession.
0: Come on.
1: And hearing what heaven's agenda is concerning matters and decision of the planet. That is how we change the course of history.
0: And here, I know we're almost out of time, but Archbishop, this, you've just said something that's so powerful. We love, as Christians, to go to Ephesians chapter 6. Mm-hmm. It's our spiritual warfare chapter. Mm-hmm. We know that we wrestle not against flesh and blood, and there's principalities. We know we put on the whole armor of God. Mm-hmm. But you can't put any of that into effect until you go back to verse 1 and 2. Mm-hmm. Honor your mother and father in mm-hmm. the Lord. Mm-hmm. So you have no authority in the...
1: obey them.
0: There you go. Mm-hmm. You have no authority mm-hmm. to even begin to access mm-hmm. The places of doing strategic warfare if you don't understand the principle of honoring those who are in spiritual positions. If you don't get position of the Spirit, mm-hmm. you'll never get... If you don't get and understand, I honor you as the apostle of strategic prayer. I honor. There's a holy, there's a reverence for that, mm-hmm. of the position and the mantle that you carry.
1: And that's what the Bible said, thou shalt not speak evil of the ruler of my people.
0: Right, right.
1: Because as soon as you dishonor the office of the man or the woman by the place of leadership he stands,
0: right,
1: when you dishonor that office, you dishonor the one that put him in there.
0: That's right.
1: You see, so there are principles that when the Bible says, he that dwells in the secret place of the Most High shall abide under the shadow of the Almighty. The secret place of the Most High, again, if I refer to this, is the place of intercession, because that is where divinity meets humanity. So it's not just praying, but you also got to understand, like what you said, honoring, that's it. You got to be in alignment.
0: That's
1: it. You got to come into the place of consecration, because you're coming before Almighty God. And when you are engaging the enemy, that's why you have to put on the whole armor
0: that's
1: of God.
0: Right. That's
1: it's another thing we have to deal with another day, the armor of God.
0: Yes,
1: because
0: yes.
1: you can't engage the enemy if you are not well dressed.
0: That is right. And it's imperative that you get hooked up with Archbishop Duncan Williams. It's imperative that you understand the greatness of the gift that you are hearing right now. It's imperative because my people, they'll perish because of lack of knowledge. I know that today has been a blessing to you. I know that we've got lots of material to get to you. And I know that with this just tidbit today that you got, you're going to soar to places that you've never been before. So I bless you in Jesus' name. Archbishop, thank you so much. I love you and I appreciate
1: you. Love you,
0: too,
1: and I'm honored.
0: Amen.
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4: Quinlet is my name. I'm a gospel minister. 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People like Sissy Winans. Cause all my life you have been faithful. Hey, all my life you have been so, so good. With every prayer that I am able, oh, I will sing of the goodness of God. God bless them wherever they are. And God bless every gospel minister all over the world. This time, Dead Bridge Group, my management team, and the record label, we have come out with something peculiar, inspired by the Holy Spirit, called Soakats, Soaking in Atmospheric Music. This is a song that brings you into the atmosphere of the Holy Spirit. Pushes you into the realms of the Holy Spirit, and it reveals the power of Elohim. We have come to inspire and to empower both the young and the old who have thirst to sing spiritual songs. The very new one on the table at the moment is called Wind Blow, Quinlet featuring Timmy the Psalmist. It goes like this.
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5: 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Ikukwo manoya. 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You are the fire.

I call her Lady Pastor Joyce Blessing. 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

0: Hey. All my life you have been so, so good. With every breath that I am able, oh, I will sing of the goodness of God. God bless them wherever they are. And God bless every gospel minister all over the world. This time, the Bridge Group, my management team, and the record label, we have come out with something peculiar, inspired by the Holy Spirit, called Soakats, Soaking in Atmospheric Music. This is a song that brings you into the atmosphere of the Holy Spirit. It pushes you into the realms of the Holy Spirit. And it reveals the power of Elohim. We have come to inspire and to empower both the young and the old who have thirst to sing spiritual songs. The very new one on the table at the moment is called Wind Blow, Quillit featuring Jimmy the Psalmist. It goes like this.
1: Oh Lord, we are ready for the moon. Holy Ghost, manifest yourself in here.
0: Manifest yourself, Holy Spirit.

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Yes, Baba Bier. 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Anyone in our who said, what fear will be more? Oh, my, such a

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1: Quinlet is my name. I'm a gospel minister. Over the years, gospel ministers all over the world have blessed lives with their songs. They seem to glorify, magnify, uplift the name of the Lord. People like Sissy Winans. Cause all my life you have been faithful. Hey, all my life you have been so, so good. With every prayer that I am able, oh, I will sing of the goodness of God. God bless them wherever they are. And God bless every gospel minister all over the world. This time, Dabridge Group, my management team, and the record label, we have come out with something peculiar, inspired by the Holy Spirit, called Soakats, Soaking in Atmospheric Music. This is a song that brings you into the atmosphere of the Holy Spirit. It pushes you into the realms of the Holy Spirit. And it reveals the power of Elohim. We have come to inspire and to empower both the young and the old who have thirst to sing spiritual songs. The very new one on the table at the moment is called Wind Blow. Quinlet featuring Jimmy the Psalmist. It goes like this.
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0: am your heart today. 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
1: And though I speak in tongues, and though I prophesy, and though I walk in miracles, signs, and many wonders, I will still go to hell if I don't love my brother. Because if I hate my brother, then I've committed murder. And one day Jesus gonna show up in the sky, coming for a church without spot and no blemish. His reward in his hand to every man for his service. And he's gonna separate the sheep from the wolves. Oh, that day when I see him, will he say to me, that good and faithful servant, come stay next to me? Or will he say to me, get away from me, you workers of iniquity? No, not me, Lord Jesus. I don't wanna spend my years in church showing many the way, and then I miss the way, Lord Jesus. And so I let the bad blood go. Every works of the flesh, pride, and unforgiveness, let us surrender.

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1: Quinlet is my name. I'm a gospel minister. Over the years, gospel ministers all over the world have blessed lives with their songs. They seem to glorify, magnify, uplift the name of the Lord. People like Sissy Winans. Cause all my life you have been faithful. Hey, all my life you have been so, so good. With every prayer that I am able, oh, I will sing of the goodness of God. God bless them wherever they are. And God bless every gospel

0: they start all over the world. This time, Dabridge Group, my management team, and the record label, we have come out with something peculiar, inspired by the Holy Spirit, called Soakats, soaking in atmospheric music. This is a song that brings you into the atmosphere of the Holy Spirit. It pushes you into the realms of the Holy Spirit, and it reveals the power of Elohim. We have come to inspire and to empower both the young and the old who have thirst to sing spiritual songs. The very new one on the table at the moment is called Wind Blow, Quillit featuring Timidus. We have come to inspire and to empower both the young and the old who have thirst to sing spiritual songs. The very new one on the table at the moment is called Wind Blow, Quillit featuring Timmy the Psalmist. It goes like this.
1: Oh Lord, we are ready for the moon. Holy Ghost, manifest yourself in here.
0: Manifest yourself, Holy Spirit.
1: Oh, keep on. Ikukwo manoya. Move in your power. 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
1: Quinlet is my name. I'm a gospel minister. Over the years, gospel ministers all over the world have blessed lives with their songs. They seem to glorify, magnify, uplift the name of the Lord. People like Sissy Winans. Cause all my life you have been faithful. Hey. All my life you have been so, so good. With every prayer that I am able, oh, I will sing of the goodness of God. God bless them wherever they are. And God bless every gospel minister all over the world. This time, the Bridge Group, my management team, and the record label, we have come out with something peculiar, inspired by the Holy Spirit, called Soakats. Soaking in atmospheric music. This is a song that brings you into the atmosphere of the Holy Spirit. It pushes you into the realms of the Holy Spirit. And it reveals the power of Elohim. We have come to inspire and to empower both the young and the old who have thirst to sing spiritual songs. The very new one on the table at the moment is called Wind Blow. Quinlet featuring Timmy the Psalmist. It goes like this.
2: Oh Lord, we are ready for the moon. 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
1: Quinlet is my name. I'm a gospel minister. Over the years, gospel ministers all over the world have blessed lives with their songs. They seem to glorify, magnify, uplift the name of the Lord. People like Sissy Winans. Cause all my life you have been faithful. Hey, all my life you have been so, so good. With every prayer that I am able, oh, I will sing of the goodness of God. God bless them wherever they are. And God bless everyone.

0: big gospel minister all over the world. This time, Dabridge Group, my management team and the record label, we have come out with something peculiar, inspired by the Holy Spirit, called Soakats, Soaking in Atmospheric Music. This is a song that brings you into the atmosphere of the Holy Spirit. It pushes you into the realms of the Holy Spirit. And it reveals the power of Elohim. We have come to inspire and to empower both the young and the old who have thirst to sing spiritual songs. The very new one on the table at the moment is called Wind Blow, Quinlit featuring Timmy the Psalmist. It goes like this.
1: Oh Lord, we are ready for the moon. Holy Ghost, manifest yourself in here.
0: Manifest yourself on

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What's up? What's up? What's up? What's up? What's up? What's up? What's up? What's up? What's up? What's up? What's up? What's up? What's up? What's up? What's up? What's up? What's up? What's up? What's up? What's up? What's up? What's up? What's up? What's up? What's up? What's up? What's up? What's up? What's up? What's up? What's up? What's up? What's up? What's up? What's up? What's up? What's up? What's up? What's up? What's up? What's up? What's up? What's up? What's up? What's up? What's up? What's up? What's up? What's up? What's up? What's up? What's up? What's up? What's up? What's up? What's up? What's up? What's up? What's up? What's up? What's up? What's up? What's up? What's up? What's up? What's up? What's up? What's up? What's up? What's up? What's up? What's up? What's up? What's up? What's up? What's up? What's up? What's up? What's up? What's up? What's up? What's up? What's up? What's up? What's up? What's up? What's up? What's up? What's up? What's up? What's up? What's up? What's up? What's

Yeah, yeah, yeah, yeah, yeah, yeah, yeah, yeah, yeah, yeah, yeah, yeah, yeah, yeah, yeah, yeah, yeah, yeah, yeah, yeah, yeah, yeah, yeah, yeah, yeah, yeah, yeah, yeah, yeah, yeah, yeah, yeah, yeah, yeah, yeah, yeah, yeah, yeah, yeah, yeah, yeah, yeah, yeah, yeah, yeah, yeah, yeah, yeah, yeah, yeah, yeah, yeah, yeah, yeah, yeah, yeah, yeah, yeah, yeah, yeah, yeah, yeah, yeah, yeah, yeah, yeah, yeah, yeah, yeah, yeah, yeah, yeah, yeah, yeah, yeah, yeah, yeah, yeah, yeah, yeah, yeah, yeah, yeah, yeah, yeah, yeah, yeah, yeah, yeah, yeah, yeah, yeah, yeah, yeah, y

Say, come dwell in me, O Lord. He is King of all the earth.

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1: Quinlet is my name. I'm a gospel minister. Over the years, gospel ministers all over the world have blessed lives with their songs. They seem to glorify, magnify, uplift the name of the Lord. People like Sissy Winans. Cause all my life you have been faithful. Hey, all my life you have been so, so good. With every prayer that I am able, oh, I will sing of the goodness of God. God bless them wherever they are. And God bless every gospel minister all over the world. This time, Dabridge Group, my management team, and the record label, we have come out with something peculiar, inspired by the Holy Spirit, called Soakats, Soaking in Atmospheric Music. This is a song that brings you into the atmosphere of the Holy Spirit. It pushes you into the realms of the Holy Spirit. And it reveals the power of Elohim. We have come to inspire and to empower both the young and the old who have thirst to sing spiritual songs. The very new one on the table at the moment is called Wind Blow, Quinlet featuring Jimmy the Psalmist. It goes like this.
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Sanya, what you mean? Sanya, what you mean? Sanya, what you mean? Sanya, what you mean? Sanya, what you mean? Sanya, what you mean? Sanya, what you mean? Sanya, what you mean? Sanya, what you mean? Sanya, what you mean? Sanya, what you mean? Sanya, what you mean? Sanya, what you mean? Sanya, what you mean? Sanya, what you mean? Sanya, what you mean? Sanya, what you mean? Sanya, what you mean? Sanya, what you mean? Sanya, what you mean? Sanya, what you mean? Sanya, what you mean? Sanya, what you mean? Sanya, what you mean? Sanya, what you mean? Sanya, what you mean? Sanya, what you mean? Sanya, what you mean? Sanya, what you mean? Sanya, what you mean? Sanya, what you mean? Sanya, what you mean? Sanya, what you mean? Sanya, what you mean? Sanya, what you mean? Sanya, what you m

Nanya Tura Bafu Tutumo. Wa inami ayo.

Yeah.

Yeah, yeah, yeah, yeah, yeah, yeah, yeah, yeah, yeah, yeah, yeah, yeah, yeah, yeah, yeah, yeah, yeah, yeah, yeah, yeah, yeah, yeah, yeah, yeah, yeah, yeah, yeah, yeah, yeah, yeah, yeah, yeah, yeah, yeah, yeah, yeah, yeah, yeah, yeah, yeah, yeah, yeah, yeah, yeah, yeah, yeah, yeah, yeah, yeah, yeah, yeah, yeah, yeah, yeah, yeah, yeah, yeah, yeah, yeah, yeah, yeah, yeah, yeah, yeah, yeah, yeah, yeah, yeah, yeah, yeah, yeah, yeah, yeah, yeah, yeah, yeah, yeah, yeah, yeah, yeah, yeah, yeah, yeah, yeah, yeah, yeah, yeah, yeah, yeah, yeah, yeah, yeah, yeah, yeah, y

What's not you? Me, what's not you? What's not you? What's not you? What's not you? What's not you? What's not you? What's not you? What's not you? What's not you? What's not you? What's not you? What's not you? What's not you? What's not you? What's not you? What's not you? What's not you? What's not you? What's not you? What's not you? What's not you? What's not you? What's not you? What's not you? What's not you? What's not you? What's not you? What's not you? What's not you? What's not you? What's not you? What's not you? What's not you? What's not you? What's not you? What's not you? What's not you? What's not you? What's not you? What's not you? What's not you? What's not you? What's not you? What's not you? What's not you? What's not you? What's not you? What's not you? What's not you? What's not you? What's not you? What's not you? What's not you? What's not you? What's not you? What's not you? What's not you? What's not you? What's not you? What's not you? What's not you? What's not you? What's not you? What's not you? What's not you? What's not you? What's not you? What's not you? What's not you? What's not you? What's not you? What's not you? What's not you? What's not you?

Ave mutwa yimo.

Yeah, I'm going to cry. You're more than enough for me. My young friend.

Yo,

Yes, sir. Yes, sir. Yes, sir. Yes, sir. Yes, sir. Yes, sir. Yes, sir. Yes, sir. Yes, sir. Yes, sir. Yes, sir. Yes, sir. Yes, sir. Yes, sir. Yes, sir. Yes, sir. Yes, sir. Yes, sir. Yes, sir. Yes, sir. Yes, sir. Yes, sir. Yes, sir. Yes, sir. Yes, sir. Yes, sir. Yes, sir. Yes, sir. Yes, sir. Yes, sir. Yes, sir. Yes, sir. Yes, sir. Yes, sir. Yes, sir. Yes, sir. Yes, sir. Yes, sir. Yes, sir. Yes, sir. Yes, sir. Yes, sir. Yes, sir. Yes, sir. Yes, sir. Yes, sir. Yes, sir. Yes, sir. Yes, sir. Yes, sir. Yes, sir. Yes, sir. Yes, sir. Yes, sir.

Oh, yeah, you will be on the floor.

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1: Quinlet is my name. I'm a gospel minister. Over the years, gospel ministers all over the world have blessed lives with their songs. They seem to glorify, magnify, uplift the name of the Lord. People like Sissy Winans. Cause all my life you have been faithful. Hey, all my life you have been so, so good. With every prayer that I am able, oh, I will sing of the goodness of God. God bless them wherever they are. And God bless every gospel minister all over the world. This time, Dabridge Group, my management team, and the record label, we have come out with something peculiar, inspired by the Holy Spirit, called Soakats, Soaking in Atmospheric Music. This is a song that brings you into the atmosphere of the Holy Spirit. It pushes you into the realms of the Holy Spirit. And it reveals the power of Elohim. We have come to inspire and to empower both the young and the old who have thirst to sing spiritual songs. The very new one on the table at the moment is called Wind Blow. Quinlet featuring Jimmy the Psalmist. It goes like this.
2: 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Holy Ghost, manifest yourself in here.
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2: 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Ikukwa manona. 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

0: Lilith is my name. I'm a gospel minister. Over the years, gospel ministers all over the world have blessed lives with their songs. They seem to glorify, magnify, uplift the name of the Lord. People like Sissy Winans. Cause all my life you have been faithful. Hey, all my life you have been so, so good. With every prayer that I am able, oh, I will sing of the goodness of God. God bless them wherever they are. And God bless every gospel minister all over the world. This time, Dabridge Group, my management team, and the record label, we have come out with something peculiar, inspired by the Holy Spirit, called Soakats, Soaking in Atmospheric Music. This is a song that brings you into the atmosphere of the Holy Spirit. It pushes you into the realms of the Holy Spirit. And it reveals the power of Elohim. We have come to inspire and to empower both the young and the old who have thirst to sing spiritual songs. The very new one on the table at the moment is called Wind Blow, Quillit featuring Timmy the Psalmist. It goes like this.
1: Oh Lord, we are ready for the moon. Holy Ghost, manifest yourself in here.
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you are cock crown and I'm crowd so for and say whoops would they me your program now we need more viewers. Now say whoops or pam more woman who are how because on also solo interview only pa base six a chamwishia. I don't know person will be able about so me wahana me tizo uncle me fancy fre fre Mr. Joyce. A be more friend must say are good. A busy obia or the orca. But I made your comments no matter to any to be frank, me kind yeah, and I've been kind so because say I never say I have been kind. But me person me fancy in artists the same interview now more here no. Delay ye be a few. Well ye be brave few. And I may catch him say interview ni cry or say no me interview to me. That's what he said. We want dance for we be a no more what a dana. And my micro miko jan account or kasami basa and ye is you. That's his tano minima the crowd. Me need any problem. You want one or the phone see me so friend because that didn't cross a person who hear me for that interview. Not more program. I don't catch you saying we will program anything. Or so you wouldn't mind saying we a program now. Meet me up and interview the channel numer. It's me we a program now. Or friend is me call me in tears. You say delay ampa or the phone see me so our friend ding ding ding ding ding for such an interview.

0: Don't you think somebody's behind the interview?
1: Well, Mimi, who no questions I was starting you putting in same your kind and one it provoke him and I'm saying me interview because me who the entire was a put such questions. So what you say? And see me cow kumasi ya na artist will be a OT mino. You have to watch out because Uko program no so on no they're benefiting or no. Now you won't send me here now kind no if you no Eddie and some are no free say be money viewers name crop for do what is not them. Aman Crawford said a baby, not or their better. And yes, I know the idea. In the artist, no, be OT in Libiano. Or was all watching out. Oh, delay a friend is any program. So, Mimi, who is an idea yet to say, or could be down for no, the ending. That's what he's doing because me never be brave watch them say. I send you crop kind, come and me say, or agenda tea or frame for that interview. But Mimi, who is a ready page, I want you to be into me, but I was that. So the interview now, I had to say war being a person name me. My catch me former manager. There's no like.
0: I saw your mood though. You were so.
1: Because questions no visa and for crazy exams. Ah, Joyce, delay no problem, Anna. I mean, in the middle of an interview, you know, the questions will be sub by force. They say chinch na. Now I'm saying my manager, oh be your work room be a no dear dance baby no meji na. Mimbo media excel din. The piano may be appreciated why I'm mommy. Because no, be a crony one, Dimmy see the presenters, no boy. See, I do appreciate him. And I'm a bomb winner. And you're in the air, no, for pushing me pass on the zoom, who had the crop with me, won't
0: ya? Because this is why I buy people are thinking they're only media excel or problem being
1: never
0: free for crown.
1: Never.
0: That is what people are saying there. And I'm sure it's a crazy crown now. One crack. Of it, xylophone, Bayana, organic, and JB Abama producer, and you will food. It's an Etiana.
1: Madame Fuentesa, why wouldn't you say your industry may be easy? So be that you raise you are. Now, to mean sorry, one day now record the album, now found movie straight, sir. It doesn't work like that. And a xylophone, Chromo, Barbers, and Best Hineman, not Dave Joy, and ASR latest week. To meet here, Dave Joy Productions, maybe the Joyce, no one to be date. And they join it together, and an AA. And then yami e bi sa kwan na ma me mi se adoye bi amiye e nnya mi di bi kwan ma because mi sik e sika na aka we account mi e di koye donation e ma blind it near craft from there na fina presenters 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problem da anka e be fi ono no ho so and so now you know Dave Joy who answer na xylophone media at them. Oh, to me, you know, a crying to me ni penny ain't see a kind. And I mean one, me appreciate ni pa or the wire boami. But we know into me my meaning in terms because we have relationship a bro say we be your own. So and any good relationship and it me by a hobby this and this. And then the men nine and so science you could do know something to know me who say relationship or die away in terminal and yet so be your opinion qua a bros ha it's he and you know one channel bit to me a creative visa a diabetes so but in image now no my car send me obi beer even or didn't kobo ashe me mono obi and him say umu munim joy is blessing fano in him say me nye ungrateful person. Me appreciate you be I'm a call from Emma will be beer even a moment need me from one a moment need me no be over me dear course be any me from the scratch or when you not I still have their numbers and when you not frame me no more didn't come on I mean will be a better testify say me yeah that kind of person if you will be a painting me and this are
0: after this interview be I see you are ungrateful.
1: Yeah.
0: That is all people. They
1: yeah.
0: That
1: because.
0: And a lot of people are saying, "They gospel for you now." I'm ungrateful because it looks as if say, "Omo produce any page, omo via, no muna baby see ana, omo adampi omo."
1: Enye no cressa. Enye no cressa. The thing they say, on say gospel musicians, and because of say a picky free, sorry they won't you know. Iyana hombrasiye. Any obu kesiye we mu, ain't you know? Said the producer bit my bets naturally, and say, Watch that, so no, I say. Producer be crack, I say, artist be your band, ni honum dear, ni want to send the Oko Tombo dear. From the skedo, who saw? Oh, I mean, be offended because Obi or Tombo dear, so who is capable of Tombo dear? And to me, I say, Obi want to send Oko Tombo dear, into one Tombo dear, Oka Sorchessing. So, because because of the gospel musicians, you boo at the to me to me, metana, and my church and your mum. But think a gospel musician, the way you bold, our casa. Can you say, even producers need to be ungrateful, crumpus name? A friend said, yeah. But because of say, we are so becassa and painful befro, Joyce, eh? Because of say, a gospel is also boo at the pain 14 hours, chai. Into me, me can't be but. When the producers are me paying for, and the more two me on back can be beer, and your back can whether say no cray, and then you no cray, artists know of anything, it's the same as yes, saying, who won't to me, me children to only teach any dear buntino. Now, ya, yeah, the chain asham, say, oh, me, now you're ungrateful, but me, the end, and tis other. So be one of a set, and you should be in a coma, so no vessel of one. Mimi feels a beginning on any pan and starty year. Now, Munyan Shay, swan. And to Susana Bea, and yet gospel for one choir, even your co music, you may be so many gospel cry. And so many of managers near the idea of problem, all because almost starting up, or mine may be bitter.
0: Who did it call into a new record label in Africa than the way
1: now? Oh, meaning, sir, a beggy boom. Meaning, name is album way, and because album in my ass, so die as of be brief, I catch him's album, I would be banner. A best work. Different level, but who be share controversies be bring to no. I say yes, you be known me so be can so be. To be the way we have a better one, my mission and yakasi. Okay, my name is management general because when you people are manage share attention. Now, who I do baby as in the show and I call for in the ABA who attends a crowd of a man. Maybe as I could revive any be. We are there to revive Jesus Christ. Now you also be the Jesus Christ more than say than say you have be special attention. But the American church other artists no mutiny when you say they should be careful. When you careful, COVID you knew couldn't send me at their day. Say be more you will be brave, be a better about delayed kind of interview and all you. And now only the interview will be some say dear questions now. Also something normal on country also be a. If you are going to make a quick check with you, you want some crowd past, but they be good in the mass. Oh, the program so. Sano, yeah, I'll be not there. No, a critic will be out to be a wouldn't any problem be cry a terminal. No, I'll call reviving. I say, if you have a need, I'll be here.
0: May I be dead? I'm a real fool, yeah. Hey, I'll say, now what's in the room of a foul call?
1: You see, I'll
0: come out to be better. Why should this be on the live television for people to know
1: that? Whereby, once so now we feel baby, we feel an original baby, we one starting one. Yes, Christo Kwe, we know to a dream boom. And to say, yeah, open so for being past, now they be condemning in the year.
0: I think there should be this unity between you and your former boss.
1: Yeah, there is unity. That's why I'm a person dropping that video, because
0: I am more.
1: You need problem, dear.
0: You know, me mentee from the side. Oh, Anna, I don't know the reason why I can't interview way by.
1: Okay.
0: According to what Delay was saying, or see, who produced a crowd?
1: Catch them, say.
0: So who was talking to Delay to ask you those questions?
1: Well, minim.
0: There's something at the back. Maybe a sign of me might be near you. It's, you know, I don't know, maybe I should not show or no. I shall come back of you for another blessing.
1: But you know, who is it? Obia, so that Obia, all industry, you know. Video to me, no, or we be and go a friend of my money and asking about the casa.
0: What you say, what went on? A dear to the man who put it a friend,
1: and only a between on any me. But I mean, for all that I know, he said, meaning any problem, dear, and I said, you producer. Oh, be or no, what is your problem? Go no kind of reading cave casa, and also reading cave the day about it. That means that BBA ni hosa, BBA ni hosa, but ni padi who say be a okoswa, a dream say be a position ni kwa wano, you don't deserve it. Inti ni pa be break kwa befa some ways be say, umba bring you down. Ni bia, baby a when yan kwa you if you are na bibisa, but me I de collect.
0: Okay.
1: Baby a mi jina no. 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
1: Quinlet is my name. I'm a gospel minister. Over the years, gospel ministers all over the world have blessed lives with their songs. They seem to glorify, magnify, uplift the name of the Lord. People like Sissy Winans. Cause all my life you have been faithful. Hey, all my life you have been so, so good. With every prayer that I am able, oh, I will sing of the goodness of God. God bless them wherever they are. And God bless every gospel minister all over the world. This time, Dead Bridge Group, my management team, and the record label, we have come out with something peculiar, inspired by the Holy Spirit, called Soakers, Soaking in Atmospheric Music. This is a song that brings you into the atmosphere of the Holy Spirit. It pushes you into the realms of the Holy Spirit. And it reveals the power of Elohim. We have come to inspire and to empower both the young and the old who have thirst to sing spiritual songs. The very new one on the table at the moment is called Wind Blow. Quinlet featuring Timmy the Psalmist. It goes like this.
2: Oh Lord, we are ready for the moon. Holy Ghost, manifest yourself in here.
1: Manifest yourself.

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1: Quinlet is my name. I'm a gospel minister. Over the years, gospel ministers all over the world have blessed lives with their songs. They seem to glorify, magnify, uplift the name of the Lord. People like Sissy Winans. Cause all my life you have been faithful. Hey, all my life you have been so, so good. With every prayer that I am able, oh, I will sing of the goodness of God. God bless them wherever they are. And God bless every gospel minister all over the world. This time, The Bridge Group, my management team, and the record label, we have come out with something peculiar, inspired by the Holy Spirit, called Soakats, Soaking in Atmospheric Music. This is a song that brings you into the atmosphere of the Holy Spirit. It pushes you into the realms of the Holy Spirit. And it reveals the power of Elohim. We have come to inspire and to empower both the young and the old who have thirst to sing spiritual songs. The very new one on the table at the moment is called Wind Blow, Quinlet featuring Jimmy the Psalmist. It goes like this.
2: Oh Lord, we are ready for the moon. Holy Ghost, manifest yourself in here.
1: Manifest yourself.

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We hear things, preachers, and things all around the world. But we want to hear you. We want to have an experiential knowledge of you.

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Tell him you want to know.

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1: Quinlet is my name. I'm a gospel minister. Over the years, gospel ministers all over the world have blessed lives with their songs. They seem to glorify, magnify, uplift the name of the Lord. People like Sissy Winans. Cause all my life you have been faithful. Hey, all my life you have been so, so good. With every prayer that I am able, oh, I will sing of the goodness of God. God bless them wherever they are. And God bless every gospel minister all over the world. This time, Dabridge Group, my management team, and the record label, we have come out with something peculiar, inspired by the Holy Spirit, called Soakats, Soaking in Atmospheric Music. This is a song that brings you into the atmosphere of the Holy Spirit. It pushes you into the realms of the Holy Spirit. And it reveals the power of Elohim. We have come to inspire and to empower both the young and the old who have thirst to sing spiritual songs. The very new one on the table at the moment is called Wind Blow, Quinlet featuring Timmy the Psalmist. It goes like this.
2: Oh Lord, we are ready for the moon. Holy Ghost, manifest yourself in here.

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to tell you, I'm going to tell you, I'm going to tell you, I'm going to tell you, I'm going to tell you, I'm going to tell you, I'm going to tell you, I'm going to tell you, I'm going to tell you, I'm going to tell you, I'm going to tell you, I'm going to tell you, I'm going to tell you, I'm going to tell you, I'm going to tell you, I'm going to tell you, I'm going to tell you, I'm going to tell 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to tell you, I'm going to tell you, I'm going to tell you, I'm going to tell you, I'm going to tell you, I'm going to tell you, I'm going to tell you, I'm going to t

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al-Quran, al-Quran, al-Quran, al-Quran, al-Quran, al-Quran, al-Quran, al-Quran, al-Quran, al-Quran, al-Quran, al-Quran, al-Quran, al-Quran, al-Quran, al-Quran, al-Quran, al-Quran, al-Quran, al-Quran, al-Quran, al-Quran, al-Quran

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1: Quinlet is my name. I'm a gospel minister. Over the years, gospel ministers all over the world have blessed lives with their songs. They seem to glorify, magnify, uplift the name of the Lord. People like Sissy Winans. Cause all my life you have been faithful. Hey, all my life you have been so, so good. With every prayer that I am able, oh, I will sing of the goodness of God. God bless them wherever they are. And God bless every gospel minister all over the world. This time, the Bridge Group, my management team, and the record label, we have come out with something peculiar, inspired by the Holy Spirit, called Soakats, Soaking in Atmospheric Music. This is a song that brings you into the atmosphere of the Holy Spirit. It pushes you into the realms of the Holy Spirit, and it reveals the power of Elohim. We have come to inspire and to empower both the young and the old who have thirst to sing spiritual songs. The very new one on the table at the moment is called Wind Blow, Quinlet featuring Jimmy the Psalmist. It goes like this.
2: Oh Lord, we are ready for the moon. Holy Ghost, manifest yourself in here.
1: Manifest yourself, Holy Spirit.

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Hashatamada.

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1: Quinlet is my name. I'm a gospel minister. Over the years, gospel ministers all over the world have blessed lives with their songs. They seem to glorify, magnify, uplift the name of the Lord. People like Sissy Winans. Cause all my life you have been faithful. Hey, all my life you have been so, so good. With every prayer that I am able, oh, I will sing of the goodness of God. God bless them wherever they are. And God bless every gospel minister all over the world. This time, Dabridge Group, my management team, and the record label, we have come out with something peculiar, inspired by the Holy Spirit, called Soakats, Soaking in Atmospheric Music. This is a song that brings you into the atmosphere of the

0: Holy Spirit. It pushes you into the realms of the Holy Spirit. And it reveals the power of Elohim. We have come to inspire and to empower both the young and the old who have thirst to sing spiritual songs. The very new one on the table at the moment is called Wind Blow. Quillet featuring Timmy the Psalmist. It goes like this.
1: Oh Lord, we are ready for the moon. Holy Ghost, manifest yourself in here.
0: Manifest yourself on this.

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1: Quinlet is my name. I'm a gospel minister. Over the years, gospel ministers all over the world have blessed lives with their songs. They seem to glorify, magnify, uplift the name of the Lord. People like Sissy Winans. Cause all my life you have been faithful. Hey, all my life you have been so, so good. With every prayer that I am able, oh, I will sing of the goodness of God. God bless them wherever they are. And God bless every gospel minister all over the world. This time, the Bridge Group, my management team, and the record label, we have come out with something peculiar, inspired by the Holy Spirit, called Soakats, Soaking in Atmospheric Music. This is a song that brings you into the atmosphere of the Holy Spirit. It pushes you into the realms of the Holy Spirit. And it reveals the power of Elohim. We have come to inspire and to empower both the young and the old who have thirst to sing spiritual songs. The very new one on the table at the moment is called Wind Blow, Quinlet featuring Jimmy the Psalmist. It goes like this.
2: Oh Lord, we are ready for the moon. Holy Ghost, manifest yourself in here.
1: Manifest yourself on this.

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Hashatamada.

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1: Quinlet is my name. I'm a gospel minister. Over the years, gospel ministers all over the world have blessed lives with their songs. They seem to glorify, magnify, uplift the name of the Lord. People like Sissy Winans. Cause all my life you have been faithful. Hey, all my life you have been so, so good. With every prayer that I am able, oh, I will sing of the goodness of God. God bless them wherever they are. And God bless every gospel minister all over the world. This time, Dabridge Group, my management team, and the record label, we have come out with something peculiar, inspired by the Holy Spirit, called Soakats, Soaking in Atmospheric Music. This is a song that brings you into the atmosphere of the Holy Spirit. It pushes you into the realms of the Holy Spirit. And it reveals the power of Elohim. We have come to inspire and to empower both the young and the old who have thirst to sing spiritual songs. The very new one on the table at the moment is called Wind Blow, Quinlet featuring Jimmy the Psalmist. It goes like this.
2: Oh Lord, we are ready for the moon. Holy Ghost, manifest yourself in here.
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1: Quinlet is my name. I'm a gospel minister. Over the years, gospel ministers all over the world have blessed lives with their songs. They seem to glorify, magnify, uplift the name of the Lord. People like Sissy Winans. Cause all my life you have been faithful. Hey, all my life you have been so, so good. With every prayer that I am able, oh, I will sing of the goodness of God. God bless them wherever they are. And God bless every gospel minister all over the world. This time, Dead Bridge Group, my management team, and the record label, we have come out with something peculiar, inspired by the Holy Spirit, called Soakat, Soaking in Atmospheric Music. This is a song that brings you into the atmosphere of the Holy Spirit. It pushes you into the realms of the Holy Spirit. And it reveals the power of Elohim. We have come to inspire and to empower both the young and the old who have thirst to sing spiritual songs. The very new one on the table at the moment is called Wind Blow. Quinlet featuring Timmy the Psalmist. It goes like this.
2: Oh Lord, we are ready for the moon. Holy Ghost, manifest yourself in here.
1: Manifest yourself.

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Hashatamada.

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1: Quinlet is my name. I'm a gospel minister. Over the years, gospel ministers all over the world have blessed lives with their songs. They seem to glorify, magnify, uplift the name of the Lord. People like Sissy Winans. Cause all my life you have been faithful. Hey, all my life you have been so, so good. With every prayer that I am able, oh, I will sing of the goodness of God. God bless them wherever.

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1: Quinlet is my name. I'm a gospel minister. Over the years, gospel ministers all over the world have blessed lives with their songs. They seem to glorify, magnify, uplift the name of the Lord. People like Sissy Winans. Cause all my life you have been faithful. Hey, all my life you have been so, so good. With every prayer that I am able, oh, I will sing of the goodness of God. God bless them wherever they are. And God bless every gospel minister all over the world. This time, the Bridge Group, my management team, and the record label, we have come out with something peculiar, inspired by the Holy Spirit, called Soakats, Soaking in Atmospheric Music. This is a song that brings you into the atmosphere of the Holy Spirit. It pushes you into the realms of the Holy Spirit. And it reveals the power of Elohim. We have come to inspire and to empower both the young and the old who have thirst to sing spiritual songs. The very new one on the table at the moment is called Wind Blow, Quinlet featuring Jimmy the Psalmist. It goes like this.
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are the fire. Ashata, mother.